0: Definitely loving his vibe. Song number 5. Mix in Miami. That's that Ricky Rose right here on the United Jams. Miami's number 1 for hip hop and R&B. Where it goes down tomorrow, 8 a.m. We putting that grand in your hand, baby. But you partying with the Turner Partners on the grind. That's right. We all the way live inside Miami's Most Wanted Top 5 Countdown. And yes, Jams fan, make sure you get out your phone, get on that free and official United Jams app, and put your favorite song to the top. It's your girl, She Jerk Your Leaves.
1: And DJ Lucky C, without you, this countdown does not move. So make sure you cast your last minute vote so we can find out what's gonna be the number one song in the city tonight. But let's not waste no time. Here's song number 4, Chris Brown, Residuals.

0: Definitely hits, man. That's song number three. Shoulda Never, Kehlani and Usher right here on 99 Jams. Miami's number one for hip-hop and R&B, where you can get that grand in your hand tomorrow at 8 a.m. But you slide it with the Turn Up Partners on the ground all the way live inside Miami's Most Wanted Top 5 Countdown. And yes, Jams fam, we almost there at the top, man. So keep pushing your favorite song to the top, baby. It's your girl, She-Jerk Hercules.
1: 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We are almost to song number one, but we got a vibe for song number two. I thought this would have been in the top slot tonight, but shouts out to Ball Greasy, the Crib 305, song number two.
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Ball Greasy right here on 89 Jams, Miami's number one for hip-hop and R&B, where it goes down tomorrow, 8 a.m. You can get that grand in your hand, but you're riding out with the Turn-Up Partners on the grind. And, of course, we all the way live inside Miami's Most Wanted Top 5 Countdown, and we are at the top, about to see what song number one is going to be, man. It's your girl, She Jerk Your Leaves.

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0: Mr. Hem is here.
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0: Good Crime right here on 89 Jams, Miami's number one for hip-hop and R&B, where you can get that grand in your hand tomorrow starting at 8 a.m. But you're riding out with the Turn Up Partners on the Grind, and of course, still letting you know what's on and popping in the culture and the community, and we riding out tonight, baby. Hey, it's your girl, she Derek, you leave.
1: 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Got to send a major shout-out to the big homie JT Money. We just announced

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0: 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It's your girl, she's Hercules.
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6: 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This is Bridget. 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

0: R&B. Where it goes down tomorrow, starting at 8 a.m. We putting that grin in your hand. But you still partying with the Turn Up Partners on the grind. About to take it to a whole nother level, baby. You know how we do each and every night. We about to turn up for that 9 o'clock shutdown mix, man. It's your girl, she Hercules.
1: And the North Miami Monster, DJ Lucky C. It is almost time to light the city up and take it there, man. We are going to break the knob tonight. Try to get you over the hump. We know that it's always tough working through the week after a holiday. So we got the vibes for you in less than 5 minutes. All you got to do is keep it locked right here. Before we turn up, though, let's smooth it out for you. It depends on 99 Jams. Hey, now.

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1: Hey, yeah.
0: He wanna.

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12: When you think about an accident, what's the first thing that comes to your mind? Do you think about somebody getting hurt? Do you think about you getting in an accident or somebody causing an accident? 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Do you think that you should call somebody when you get into an accident? 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Do you think that you could be out of work for a long time? That you could be off your feet

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1: She a nat nat, you the one for me, baby. You ain't got shit I need. You want me to take my time with you? 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

Baddest 99 Jams, Miami's number one for hip-hop and R&B. We are back putting the grand in your hand tomorrow morning at 8 a.m. CJ Hercules, the DJ Lucky C. We are the Turner Partners on the grind. 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

0: Pokemon cards, man. Yeah, you heard me right. We're going to get into the details in less than 5 minutes right here on 99 Jams. 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
2: 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The Golden Gate Bridge is located in what city? You got 7 seconds.
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3: This is, like, so great. 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Oh, my God.

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0: where you can get that grand in your hand tomorrow starting at 8 a.m. But you see, we still partying, man. The turn-up partners are definitely on that grind, and we just trying to make it make sense because we got a Florida man that really used a chainsaw to break into a store, and what he stole has everybody saying, you really risked jail for that, man? It's your girl, She Hercules.
1: And DJ Lucky C. I'm going to be concerned when GTA 6 hit the streets because we already living in it right now, because that's something that you will only see in a video game. And when we explain what really happened, you're going to be like, yeah, he was big tripping. We got the vibes for you this hour. We're going to try to make it make sense, but we also got to figure out, is it a crime? It sure was. Here's that Mariah the Scientist on 99 Jams. Hey now!

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0: a.m., but you riding out with the Turn Up Partners on the grind. And we trying to make it make sense, man, because police say one Florida man went full action movie mode for some merchandise that landed him in big trouble. It's your girl, she Dragulies.
1: And DJ Lucky C. Now, I've been seeing on social media a lot of people been going crazy for this item right here. You got adults, you got kids. Everybody wants these, but I don't know, man.

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0: turn up partners are locked in, but we gotta pause. Because what we're looking at right now ain't making no kind of sense. 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
1: Yeah, Jams fan, we gotta try to make it make sense because we got a Florida man in the news that used a chainsaw to break into the store to grab this merchandise. And this one is pretty wild, man. It's your girl, She Derek Elise.
2: And DJ Lucky C. So police in Florida arrested a man accused of breaking into a collectible store and stealing about $12,000 worth of Pokemon cards. But apparently the wild part is how he got inside. Investigators say he tried to break in hurricane-proof window with a rock and he failed. The man allegedly pulled out a battery-operated chainsaw and cut through the glass to get into the store. All of this for Pokemon cards. I can't believe it. Authorities say he carved a triangle-shaped opening, climbed inside, took the collectible cards before leaving blood behind at the scene, which eventually helped police track him down. And honestly, the fact that Pokemon cards got people risking felony charges, this is just wild to me. But he don't watch enough like crime investigation shows. That's the first thing you don't do. You don't leave DNA at the scene of the crime.
1: Right, yeah. He should have definitely cleaned up after himself, and that's how he got caught, and that's what he deserves, man, because for some Pokemon cards, you gotta be kidding me. Jams fam, y'all gotta try to make it make sense for us, man. Hop on that free and official 99 Jams app. Go on that open mic feature and continue the convo. And we gonna get back to some vibes, baby. Is that Rod Wave with 25?

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1: Rap to you real quick. I want to enjoy the luxury of, like, not knowing each other for real. Hold up.

0: 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We're stopping the music to silence the violence on 99 Jams. Domestic violence is happening in our homes and in our neighborhoods. 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Husbands harming their wives, fathers harming their children. 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

0: put me any place on the map, cause I'm him. 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Somebody tell them people Mr. Him is here.
1: Definitely a big vibe from T.I., man. We are feeling this one. That's that Mr. Him right here on 89 Jams. Miami's number one for hip-hop and R&B, where it goes down tomorrow, 8 a.m. Make sure you go ahead and set your alarm so you can wake up and get that grin in your hand, baby. But you still riding out with the Turn Up partners on the grind. Let you know what's on and popping in the culture, what's on and popping in the community. Hey, it's a party tonight, baby. It's your girl, She Jerky Lee.
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0: Yeah, that's the latest from Drake, baby. That's that phase right here on A9 Jazz, Miami's number one for hip-hop and R&B, where it goes down tomorrow, bright and early at 8 a.m. You can get that grand in your hand, but you slide it with the turn-up partners on the grind. Still letting you know what's on and popping in the culture, man. And we got to talk about this one because NPR and BET just teamed up for something that's about to hit millennials right in the soul. Hey, it's your girl, She Drake, you leave.
1: And DJ Lucky, see, we are days away from June 1st, and if you ain't know, the entire month of June celebrates Black Music Month. And yeah, if you grew up in the 99 and the 2000s, you are going to appreciate this story we got for you this hour. Keep it locked as we continue the vibes for you, though. It depends on 99 Jams. Hey, now.

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1: It's Jordan. I just wanna let y'all know y'all got the best music in the nation. Every morning before school, we always got a 99 jam. That love me. So 99 jams.

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0: It's going down tomorrow. We putting that grand in your hand, starting at 8 a.m. But, hey, we partying tonight, and we still letting you know what's on and popping in the Culture Jams, fam, because if you grew up racing home to watch 106 in Park after school, yeah, this one's for you, baby. It's your girl, She Jerk, you leave.
1: And DJ Lucky C, NPR and BET are teaming up for a special Tiny Desk concert series during Black Music Month, and the lineup is crazy. Shouts out to Big Tigger. He actually announced who's going to be on the lineup. Bow Wow, Eve, Ira Starr, Joe, Fred Hammond, Floetry, and more. That sounds like a major party. And honestly, this is bigger than music, man. If you remember 106 in Park and Rap City, it introduced a whole generation to hip-hop, R&B, gospel, neo-soul, and more. So seeing Tiny Desk pay homage to that era during the month of June, that's major.
0: Yeah, absolutely, man. They've been doing some super dope things, so we cannot wait. And let us know, Janice fam, if you ready for that type of party, man. Definitely go ahead, hop on that free and official 99 Jams app, open mic feature, and talk with us all night long. As we get back to the vibes, though, here's that Chris Brown with Residuals.

0: Armani and Usher. Yeah, shoulda never. Right here on 89 Jazz. Might be number one for hip hop and R&B. Where you riding out with the turn up partners? Reminding you, it's going down tomorrow. Putting that grand in your hand. Starting at 8 a.m. But we riding out tonight. Still letting you know what's on and popping in the culture, Jazz fam. And we definitely got to talk about this one, man, because Ray J steps into the ring. But social media says, yeah, he should have stepped right back out, man. It's your girl, she Derek Lee.
1: And the North Miami Monster DJ Lucky C. Now, I don't understand Ray J, man. First, a couple months ago, he was saying he had a heart condition. His heart was beating slow.

0: freestyles on social media. Then he gets beat up. I don't understand, like, what happened. He gets on the microphone and say, this wasn't a part of the script. It wasn't supposed to happen. Then he checks himself into the hospital. What's going on, Ray J? I don't know if I should be concerned or if I should be, like, I'm just so confused. I'm exhausted.
1: Yeah, I think it's just another episode.

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0: that's one of them. Right here on 99 Jams, Miami's number one for hip-hop and R&B, where it goes down tomorrow, 8 a.m. Make sure you set your alarm so we can put that grand in your hand. But you've been riding out with the Turn Up Partners on the grind all night long. And, of course, we were slanging some tickets. We were slanging these vibes and letting you know what's on and popping in the culture so you can know what's happening and whatnot, man. It's your girl, She Jericho Lee.
1: 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We leaving you in good hands. Overnight Hype is going to carry you through until the morning hustle returns at 6 a.m. Keep it locked right here, but most importantly, be safe out there. Let's leave you with a vibe before we slide. Shouts out to Mariah the Scientist. I love this song right here. Is It a Crime on 99 Jams? Hey, no.

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0: this is Kay Fox. We're stopping the music to silence the violence on 99 Jams. Domestic violence is happening in our homes and in our neighborhoods. Recently, we've seen just how serious this is. Husbands harming their wives, fathers harming their children. 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

0: 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We're stopping the music to silence the violence on 99 Jams. 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
14: 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This is Jacquees. 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
0: Hey, yo, it's the Morning Hustle. L'Oreal, Kyle Santillan, Alton Walker. We're talking about this cookout culture being dead, man. People ain't doing it like they used to. 866-HUSTLE-8, 866-487-8538. Doc, you agree? What you say is the problem?
2: Food is outrageous right now. So if everybody would come in, like, for the next cookout, if I cook $500, $600 worth of food, okay, the next time you come, here's $20, here's $50 for that. And you put in, you're bringing your kids, you're bringing another woman every single time that you come. You got these weird people in the pictures. So I just say put in with your family. Stop taking 17 plates, putting in nothing, bringing some silverware.
3: Nah, I'm with him with this one because it just be me by myself. 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I got to feed. And then how dare you keep trying to bring a different man or woman to my house?
0: Weird people in the pictures is hilarious.
3: Because it's true. It's like, I don't even tell people where I live. How are you bringing a different boyfriend every time I got a damn cookout?
0: Yeah. 866-HUSTLE-8, 866-487-8538. Is cookout culture dead? Why do you think so?
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0: Hey, this is Kay Fox. 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Domestic violence is happening in our homes and in our neighborhoods. Recently, we've seen just how serious this is. Husbands harming their wives, fathers harming their children. 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
11: When you think about an accident, what's the first thing that comes to your mind? 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
9: 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Lastly, tomorrow morning, May 29th at 10 a.m., Congresswoman Frederica S. Wilson Street renaming ceremony is happening. 4555 Northwest 206 Terrace, Miami Gardens, Florida 33055. We'll see you there. Good morning, Lauderhill. We're waking up to 81 degrees with a high of 85. And good morning, Homestead. We're waking up to 81 degrees with a high of 86. 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
1: 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James L. Knight Center, 866-991-JAMZ. 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

0: 99 Jams. Good morning. In the morning. Hey, yo, Simona Hustle, L'Oreal, Kyle Santillan, Alton Walker.
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0: Good morning, Snap. How's that traffic looking this morning in the 305 and the 954?
4: 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In Broward County, the Davie area, we're looking at an accident. The right lane is blocked. Florida's Turnpike northbound before Griffin Road. Taking a ride to the other side in the 305. In the Cutler Bay area, we're still dealing with that accident. The right shoulder is blocked. Florida's Turnpike extension northbound after Caribbean Boulevard. There is slow traffic from Southwest 112th Avenue, Alapata Road. Also, an accident has two left lanes blocked. Florida's Turnpike extension northbound after Okeechobee Road. A disabled vehicle has the center lane blocked in the Richmond Heights area. Florida's Turnpike extension southbound at Eureka Drive. Lastly, flooding has the right lane blocked. Dolphin Expressway westbound before Northwest 72nd Avenue, Milam Dairy Road. 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And the first chance to win, 8 a.m. this morning. Remember, pair tickets to hang out with Rick Ross. Yeah, for his Port of Miami 20-year anniversary tour. It's going down tomorrow, James L. Knight Center. When you hear Rod Wave 25, 866-991-JAMZ. Caller number 9, those tickets are yours.
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1: Morning Hustle Show, baby, is going down like it does each and every morning. But right now, we're locked in the middle of Mental Health Awareness Month. So we're doing our part to take care of you. That's why we got Dr. Tart in the building to give us a Mental Health Minute. Let's get to it, Doc.
2: I'm Dr. Aldewan Tart, and welcome to another edition of Heart to Heart. We're talking about better relationships. And did you know it's not the grand gestures, not the big anniversary, not even the big conversation or the big gift that's going to help your relationship? It's going to be something called a bid for connection. A bid for connection is where your partner just simply looks at you and you look back. Or you say, hey, the weather looks rainy outside. And you say, really? Or they say, let's go for a walk. And you say, okay. Why? Because you're turning towards your partner's needs. You're basically paying attention to them. And couples who do this 86% of the time, the research shows, are still together 6 years later. But couples who only do this 33% of the time, meaning you only do one of the three things your partner suggests, actually break up and end up divorced. So here's your homework. The next time your partner wants to do something, pay attention to them. Turn towards them so your relationship could last. If you like this advice, visit my YouTube channel. It's amazing. Just put in Dr. Tart, T-A-R-T-T. God bless.
1: 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Good looking out. 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The Morning Hustle puts a grand in your hand at 8 a.m. on 99 Jams.
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1: 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Y'all know what it is. Snap. Let's see what's going on these streets.
5: 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Call 866-954-MORE. In Broward County, the Davie area, we're looking at an accident. The right lane is blocked. Florida's Turnpike northbound before Griffin Road. Taking a ride to the other side into 305. In the Cutler Bay area, we're still dealing with that accident. The right shoulder is blocked. Florida's Turnpike extension northbound after Caribbean Boulevard. There is slow traffic from Southwest 112th Avenue, Alapata Road. Also, an accident has two left lanes blocked. Florida's Turnpike extension northbound after Okeechobee Road. A disabled vehicle has the center lane blocked in the Richmond Heights area. Florida's Turnpike extension southbound at Eureka Drive. Lastly, flooding has the right lane blocked. Dolphin Expressway westbound before Northwest 72nd Avenue, Mount Dairy Road. 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And a big congratulations shout out to Ava Haynes from the 305. Picked up a pair of tickets to the Port of Miami 20-year anniversary tour starring Rick Ross. That's happening tomorrow, May 29th, inside the James L. Knight Center. And a happy belated birthday, Keturah Graham. Of course, that's from Miss Ava Haynes. And it's all sponsored by Variety Entertainment, Maybach Music Group, and Miami's number one for hip-hop and R&B. On the other side, we'll continue the conversation. L'Oreal's Lowdown is coming up soon as well on the Morning Hustle on 99 Jams. Good morning.
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0: 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Lastly, tomorrow morning, May 29th at 10 a.m., Congresswoman Frederica S. Wilson Street renaming ceremony is happening. 4555 Northwest 206 Terrace, Miami Gardens, Florida 33055. We'll see you there. Good morning, Lauderhill. We're waking up to 81 degrees with a high of 85. And good morning, Homestead. We're waking up to 81 degrees with a high of 86. 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

0: All right, man, we're checking those Miami streets with traffic. Here's Robbo Snap. Good morning, homie.
1: 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Call 866-954-MORE. In Broward County, an accident has the right lane blocked. Florida's Turnpike southbound before Griffin Road. Also an accident, Florida's Turnpike southbound at Hollywood Boulevard. Lastly, in Broward County, an accident, Sawgrass Expressway southbound at Oakland Park Boulevard. Taking a ride to the other side in the 305. We're still dealing with that flooding. Two right lanes are blocked. Dolphin Expressway westbound before Northwest 72nd Avenue. Also, center lane is blocked. Dolphin Expressway westbound before Northwest 57th Avenue. Lastly, debris is on the roadway. Two lanes are blocked. Palmetto Expressway northbound at Northwest 27th Avenue. And, of course, Jams fam, will continue the conversation. L'Oreal has that lowdown. And this hour's keyword, you have 19 minutes to enter luck. 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

0: Nation. And yo, thanks for starting your day with us. All right, who's right or who's wrong in this situation? We played you a clip from the video where a young boy that we affectionately named Chubbs, he walks up to a random neighbor's house.
1: I'm not doing it.
0: And he sees that they're having a cookout, and he asked for a plate. You know what I mean? They didn't give him a plate from the cookout, but they gave him some chips and sent him on his way. So who's wrong? Is the kid wrong for walking up to a stranger's house? Are they wrong for not giving him a plate? Are they wrong for putting him on social media?
2: Or is Kyle wrong for calling him Chubbs?
0: That's his name.
2: That's not his name.
0: 866-488-6648-7853-8. Let's go to Miami. Shalonda, what you say?
3: It's very circumstantial because back in the day, we could go to anybody's house and get anything. Mm-hmm. But these days, his mama got to tell them, you can't just be going up to people's house.
2: It's scary.
0: But I think even back in the day, if you went to people's house, you had some familiarity with who they are. Not just some strangers. Mm-hmm.
2: Yeah, your parents knew them.
3: Yes.
2: That's when it took
3: a
2: village.
3: We were more of a community back then.
2: Yeah, we had village and all that. Now it's just every man for himself. It's the wild, wild west.
0: Good morning. Who is this?
4: Oh, this is Dimples.
0: Okay, Dimples.
2: You better let them damn know, Dimples.
4: So they got to know it's me when they listen to this.
0: I know
4: what I'm talking about. The question y'all had.
0: What did you think about how this kid walked up on their house?
4: Okay, it would have caught me off guard, and I'd have been like, what the hell, where your parents at? But I was always told you never leave a kid hungry. So he would have got a plate. And that's how I met a lot of my best friends that I got now, through their kids begging when I cook. Because I would call my kids in for dinner. Next thing I know, it's like 8 years in the house. And after a while, it was like, do your parents know you down here begging for food?
2: Right.
4: They didn't.
2: But I'm scared, though, y'all.
4: Anyway, because you don't leave the kids hungry. Now, if it was an adult, he'd have had to get me.
0: Tracy, what you say about the video?
5: Hey, man, if it was me, that little boy, I'd have walked him home. I'd have made him a plate first.
0: Mm.
5: I'd have walked him home, and I would have let his parents have it.
2: That's sure.
5: I couldn't let that go.
0: What would you say to the parents, though?
5: I wouldn't get too irate because they might shoot me. But I'd have to tell them, please, y'all, don't let him do this.
0: Gotcha.
5: I don't know what he was doing.
2: Yeah, because what age does this stop? You mean to tell me I could just knock on somebody's door while I'm driving down the street and be like, I see the grill up.
1: You smell it.
2: Y'all got some extra food over there?
0: Exactly.
2: That's wild.
0: What's your thoughts, man? 866-HUSTLE-8, 866-487-8538. 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
2: Where's the belt?
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0: 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How's it looking out there, bro?
9: 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In Broward County, we're looking at an accident. The right lane is blocked. Florida's Turnpike southbound before Griffin Road. In the Sunrise area, an accident. Sawgrass Expressway southbound at Oakland Park Boulevard. Taking a ride to the other side in the 305. We're still dealing with that flooding. Two right lanes are blocked. Dolphin Expressway westbound before Northwest 72nd Avenue. Also, debris on the roadway. Two lanes are blocked. Palmetto Expressway northbound at Northwest 27th Avenue. Lastly, an accident has the left lane blocked. I-95 southbound at Northwest 79th Street. 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
1: 10 questions. Question. 60 seconds.
2: Top of that $1,000 cash grab. Y'all know what time it is.
0: Yes, sir.
2: On the line, we got Greg on the line. What up, Greg?
3: What's going on?
2: You're not too cool to win $1,000, though, right?
3: No, sir.
2: Okay, all right. That's what I'm talking about. All right, so here go the rules, bro. You got 60 seconds to answer 10 questions. For every correct answer, we'll give you $10. But if you get all 10 right, you win $1,000. If you don't know an answer,
3: all right, thank you.
2: You can say...
4: All right, thank you.
5: I've never heard that. He's very polite. I like that.
2: If you don't know an answer, you can say pass. We'll come back to it as long as you have time on the clock. And make sure the answer you give is the one that you want, because we have to go with your first response, okay?
3: Gotcha.
2: That being said, we're going to hook you up with a free answer. L'Oreal got something for you.
5: That answer is going to be 6.
0: You may have to get him like...
5: you hush.
0: At least 5 more seconds, because he talks slow. He talks real slow.
5: I ain't gonna lie, I might be with Elton on this one. But we trying to help you out. We on your side.
2: You got that free answer, man?
3: Yes, sir. 6.
2: There it is.
5: There we go. Okay. Thank ya.
2: All right, I got 60 seconds on the clock. You ready?
3: Yes, sir.
2: The clock begins at 3, 2, 1. Here we go. Solve this equation. 80 minus 40.
3: 40.
2: Spell the word together.
3: T-O-G-E-T-H-E-R.
2: How many months are in a single year? 10, 12, or 14?
3: 12.
2: In the hit movie, or the hit drama, excuse me, Snowfall, what was the name of the main character played by Damson Idris?
3: Oh, pass. Mm-hmm.
2: Paris is the capital city of which European country?
3: France.
2: How many years are in a single decade? 5, 10, or 100?
3: 100.
2: Mm. What is 5 times 6?
3: 36.
2: Mm. What's the name of the natural force that pulls objects toward the earth?
3: Gravity.
2: How many strings are on a standard acoustic guitar? 4, 6, or 8?
3: 8.
2: Mm. What do you call a baby sheep?
3: A lamb.
2: Time.
5: Great. I ain't trying to let him get that last one.
2: At
5: least you got that last one in, but Greg, go on and go back to bed. All right, well, you didn't do terrible. Let's just get into it, okay? The hit drama Snowfall. The first name of the main character played by Damson Idris is Franklin. Franklin Saint, to be exact.
2: Yeah.
3: Mm-hmm. Gotcha.
5: And I believe it's the story of the real Rick Ross. You don't like
2: He said he don't watch no TV.
5: Oh, I thought he said I don't like him. I'm about to say, damn, what Damson did to you? Okay. Well, how many years are in a single decade? 10. Cause deca.
2: Ooh,
5: 10.
0: Yeah.
5: Okay.
0: Yeah.
5: What is 5 times 6? That would be 30. 6 times 6 is 36. Maybe thinking a little too fast. I gave you this answer, but you didn't use it. I was also going in between the Franklin Saint one, but I feel like you wouldn't have used that one either. So, how many strings are on a standard acoustic guitar? 6. You don't remember I gave you an answer?
3: Yeah, you did, but that was 2 answers with 6. But yeah, you did.
5: Where was the 2 answers that was 6? That is what he was counting.
2: Probably.
5: And
2: right?
5: You came in at the last minute with the last one, so we're going to give that to you. 1, 2, 3, 4, 5, 6. $60?
2: $60.
5: Actually, not that bad.
2: $60.
5: I'm just mad you didn't get that free answer.
0: Yeah, man.
2: All right, how you feel about the 60, bro?
3: Yeah, I'm going to use that for gas.
5: Why not? I know that's
2: Why
5: right.
2: Not? Why not?
5: You said
2: Why
5: he
2: not?
5: Almost what?
0: What's that?
5: You just said he almost.
0: He wasn't almost. That's why I stopped myself.
5: Yeah, I was wondering. Don't let him talk to you like that, Greg.
2: All right, Greg. $60 sitting on a $1,000 cash grab. 6 out of 10 is more right than wrong. So that's a good thing.
5: There we go. Very positive
2: that's
5: this
2: right.
5: morning, Kyle.
2: That's right. Any shout-outs?
3: Yeah, I just want to give a shout-out to everybody. You know, stay hydrated out there.
2: Stay hydrated. That's good advice, Greg. All right, for everybody that wants to get down with the cash grab, text the word cash to 71007. You could be up next.
4: It's the Morning Hustle.
2: Miami, appreciate y'all rocking with us like you do every day. Let's see what's happening on these streets.
6: 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In Broward County, we're looking at an accident. The right lane is blocked. Florida's Turnpike southbound before Griffin Road. In the Sunrise area, an accident. Sawgrass Expressway southbound at Oakland Park Boulevard. Taking a ride to the other side in the 305. We're still dealing with that flooding. Two right lanes are blocked. Dolphin Expressway westbound before Northwest 72nd Avenue. Also, debris on the roadway. Two lanes are blocked. Palmetto Expressway northbound at Northwest 27th Avenue. Lastly, an accident has the left lane blocked. I-95 southbound at Northwest 79th Street. 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
19: 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We'll see you there. Good morning, Lauderhill. We're waking up to 81 degrees with a high of 85. And good morning, Homestead. We're waking up to 81 degrees with a high of 86. 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
1: Oh, drop
0: baby.
1: That bomb, man. Drop that bomb.
0: And we not just giving you a ticket right now. We giving you a ticket every hour.

0: greatness.
1: Yes, we are.
0: Of Miami-Dade County.
1: Yes, we are.
0: We representing tomorrow for show. And the People Station, we going to represent. You already know, Robert. Yeah,
1: you know we going to be on site. Big shout out to Ashley Walker. Ashley picked up a pair of tickets to the, I guess I should say the 20-year anniversary. Yeah. Yeah, she going to be hanging out. She going to be listening to this right here. Yeah. She going to be like, here I am.
0: Yeah. Get it, Ashley.
2: Yeah, that's right, man.
0: And we are giving away tickets every hour today. For the Port of Miami 20th anniversary going down tomorrow.
1: Every hour.
0: And you know we putting a grand in your hand.
1: Five times a day.
0: So your next chance is going down at 10 a.m.
1: Let's get it.
0: But my dog Robbo Snap, a lot of things going on in the city.
1: Absolutely.
0: And I need to know what's trending in the 305. Robbo, talk to me.
1: Got you, my brother. Save the date. May 30th of 2026. Goombay Jump Up Dance is happening at the Christ Episcopal Church, the Pink Church in Coconut Grove, 4 p.m. to 10 p.m. On site, a Junkanoo Rush Out, Domino Tournament, all kinds of Bahamian food dishes, conch fritters, conch salad, and much more. 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We'll see you there. Good morning, Lauderhill. We're waking up to 81 degrees with a high of 85. And good morning, Homestead. We're waking up to 81 degrees with a high of 86. I'm snapping. 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
3: 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All right, Miami. Listen, man, just be aware. It's a little humid out there today, and they're talking about some possible thunderstorms this afternoon, and maybe a little bit of flooding depending on how hard it rains. So just keep that in mind as you move throughout the day, okay?
4: But that might cool it down a bit.
3: Maybe. You know who else need to cool down? This damn cop. I don't know if y'all seen this video of this cop that pulls over this lady claiming that she is on the phone, which is why he was going to give her a citation. She was pulled over by Palm Beach County Sheriff's Office deputy, and listen to this exchange about why he pulled her over. And mind you, I know you can't see the video, but this lady has no hands.
5: Girl passed me holding the phone with your right hand, manipulating that phone. I mean, I saw you with the phone in your hand.
6: Obviously not. So you want to just call this a day?
5: Or? I don't want to call it a day. You had a hand up manipulating
6: the phone. You just said my right hand.
5: Well, I thought I saw you with your hand. You had a hand up. The other hand's a guy. You don't have one hand.
6: Here we go.
5: Cool. You got your driver's license?
3: That's how you know cops be lying. Why y'all be lying?
7: Because he's in what county?
3: Palm Beach County. I see what you're saying. She don't have no fingers.
4: Palm. Get it? Ba-dum-bum. It's been a little rough for you
7: this week.
4: That
7: was a good joke.
4: It was good.
7: I didn't set it up right. That was a good joke.
4: It was like a swing and a miss.
7: The setup was bad.
3: So he pulls over like all people that have physical disabilities. Is that what you're saying?
4: No, because it's Palm County.
7: She got a palm.
3: I wish cops would stop lying, man. They find any reason to try to pull you over and try to make a charge stick that half the time is not true.
4: I mean, I got pulled over for the same thing last week, and I don't have one either. I remember how back in the day you used to put your arm in the thing and be like, look, I don't got no arm.
3: Yeah, I should have did that too. That's crazy. All right, well, this young lady's named Katie. She's actually a social media creator, they say. Her page is at slightlyoff.balance.
4: Oh, wow, great.
3: And after she got a hold, I guess through her lawyers, of this body cam footage that we're all listening to the audio from, and the backlash that came along with it, the charge was eventually dismissed, and she did not have to pay that $116 citation. Right. So shout out to her, but come on, man. It just shows you, man.
7: I would say let's clap for her, but she ain't got no...
3: Yo!
4: So do we want to just call this a day?
3: You want to give her a hand? All right. See what he got me doing.
4: Thumbs up.
3: Oh, sorry.
4: I thought we were joking here. Nah, it was funny with everyone else.
3: Follow up on this story and more at themorninghustle.com. All right, Miami, that's it for us. We are out the door. We got to go. If you want to get with us, how can I get with you, L'Oreal?
4: Starring L'Oreal, STARRINGLOREL. Alton Walker, how about yourself?
7: Alton Walker Show everywhere. Make sure you follow me.
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Tyga, Rack City on 99 Jams, Miami's number one for hip hop and R&B. It's K Fox, the voice of the city. We got a stack for you right now. All you got to do is enter the keyword loot, LOOT, like give me the loot, on our website at 99jamsmiami.com or on our Jams app. You got about 20 minutes to make it happen, all right? A little over 20 minutes to get that money. Enter that keyword loot, LOOT, and you could be $1,000 richer. We're trying to put this grand in your hand, but you know how it's going down tomorrow. All right, James L. Knight Center, Ricky Rose, Port of Miami. The 20-year anniversary. I can't believe it's been 20 years. I am the first voice that you hear on that album. So we're going to be doing a little something, something special.

Breezy residuals on 99 Jams, Miami's number one for hip hop and R&B. I know you want this money. 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And I got those passes to go to the 20 years of Port of Miami tomorrow. Stay close.

Yes, we definitely going up, gonna burn a boy right here on 99 Jams, Miami's number one for hip hop and R&B. You rocking out with your girl K Fox, the voice of the city. Thank you so much for hanging out with me. I appreciate you. And if you missed this hour's keyword, don't worry, I got you. Another one's coming up for you at 12 p.m. We're giving you another chance to put a grand in your hand. But you know what's going down tomorrow, right? We are making history. Ricky Rose, we sell.

0: you got going on today, Tori?
1: Man, we're right now.
0: Where you work at?
1: For the radio. Hey, he's trying to put my business out there.
0: I don't want to put your business out there. We'll keep it on the low. We'll keep it between us. What you got planned for tomorrow?
1: I'm hoping to go to the Rick Ross concert.
0: Well, you hoping? You going? You my nice caller, Tori.
1: Okay, then.
0: Yes, you got your outfit ready. You know you got to dress up. It's a black tie affair. You know, we coming smooth. We coming clean. We coming dressed up. You got that?
1: Oh, yeah, I'm going to clean up, man.
0: Okay, all right. Well, listen, you got your passes to celebrate 20 years of Port of Miami, starring Ricky Rose, and surprise guests will be there. DJ Khaled will be coming through. Myself, DJ Nasty Theo 5, DJ Juice is going to be in the building, and it's all going down tomorrow inside the James L. Knight Center. It's sponsored by Variety Entertainment, Maybach Music Group, and what's that station playing the most music and has the most free tickets for the Port of Miami 20-year anniversary tour, baby?
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know that him and Ricky Rose got a few joints together. So will he be touching that stage tomorrow for the anniversary party for 20 years of Port of Miami? I don't know, but I think you should be there to find out. Give me a call, 866-991-5222.

0: It's Kay Fox of Voice of the City on 99 Jams, Miami's number one for hip hop and R&B. And we also like that because I got your passes to go hang out with Ricky Rosé for the 20th anniversary of Port of Miami right here in Miami. He's kicking off the tour. So let me take it to the streets. 99 Jams, what's up? Who's this?
1: This is Tracy.
0: What's up, Tracy? What you got going on?
1: What's up? Right now, riding in this rain.
0: Okay. Are you safe? Are you safe?
1: Yes, I'm safe. I'm on the passenger side.
0: All right. Where you calling me from?
1: Miami.
0: All right. Miami in the building. What you doing tomorrow?
1: They got nothing going on. I hope I be at that Port of Miami.
0: Well, you coming, girl. You are down with the crew. You my night caller, boo. You're going to be in the building at the James L. Knight Center to witness history, girl. You are my night caller. Congratulations.
1: Thank you.
0: You're welcome, Tracy. You got your outfit ready? You know this is dressed to impress, girl.
1: I got it ready. I'm going to put that on.
0: I like that. Out. Stay ready so you don't got to get ready.
1: That's right,
0: K-Pop. That's right. Port of Miami 20-year anniversary star Ricky Rosé is all going down tomorrow inside the James L. Knight Center. And when you see me, say what's up, okay?
1: I will do that.
0: All right, girl. It's sponsored by Variety Entertainment, Maybach Music, and what's the station playing the most music and has the most free tickets for the Port of Miami 20-year anniversary tour?
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How about money, Rod Wave? It's K-Fox on 99 Jams, Miami's number one for hip-hop and R&B. We got this money coming up for you. A grand can be in your hand coming up at 12 p.m. All you got to do is listen out for that keyword. And if you got a ex that you just can't stand, you still better about the breakup, call them up right now and sing this song, SZA, I Hate You.

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At 12 p.m., we putting a grand in somebody else's hand, and the Fox Report is on in less than 5 minutes, and a media personality was cheated on, and her husband is just now issuing a public apology. Mind you, this happened back in the 90s, so I'm going to let you know who that is inside the Fox Report. But right now, let's go crazy with C. Breezy.

0: She's always in the know. It has her ear to the street.
1: Well, let me take you to the neck of the woods of my hood.
0: Yeah. It's the Fox Report with Kay Fox, the voice of the city on 99 Jams.
2: All right, beautiful people, let's get into it. So here is a Ray J update. So Ray J is finally out of the hospital after getting his butt whooped by Super Hot Fire during their celebrity MMA match. Why he decided to do that, I don't know. But Ray J was knocked out in the second round, and the knockout went viral. Somebody even made a song about it. It's just all bad. Hopefully he'll decide never to do that again. And media personality Gayle King sat down with Call Her Daddy podcast and revealed the time that she got cheated on by her then husband back in 1990 with a close friend. This is what happened when she got home and caught him.
3: The alarm was set, which I thought, that's strange. He never sets the alarm. And next thing I know, he comes flying out of the room and he's got a towel on. He goes, "You can't come in." "What do you mean you can't? I can't come in. What are you talking about?" He goes, "You can't come here. Come in. Someone's here." I go, "Someone like who? There's nobody here." I mean, I was so oblivious. "There's nobody here. Get out of the way, Billy. There's nobody here." He goes, "Really? You can't come in." So I start searching the house because I didn't believe him. I get down. There she is, cowering behind the door in my towel, Alex.
2: Then Gayle said this.
3: I said, "I can't believe that you are here and that you are doing this. I can't believe that you are doing this."
4: She was your friend.
3: Yes. And I even said, "I thought we were friends." It sounded so pitiful. "I thought we were friends." And she was married. And I said, "I'm calling him," her husband. And he goes, "Don't call because they have a good marriage." They have a good marriage. And so he said, "Please don't call." So he goes, "I'm going to take her to the train station so her husband can pick her up so he won't know." So they left and went to the train station. I called Oprah. Oprah goes, "Wait, let me get this straight. He left you there alone and went with her?" And she said, "Oh, girl, you don't even know how bad this is." And then she said, "Well, him, call her husband."
2: Wow, imagine, ladies. And then I still can't imagine Oprah saying F him and using the F word, but that's what happened to Gayle King. And her husband issued an apology recently and said, "My deepest apologies to Gayle, to our daughter Kirby, and her husband Virgil, to our son William and his wife Elise, blah, blah, blah, blah, for the pain that I've caused decades ago. Those actions were mine. I have long owned them, including publicly in my own words in 2016, which I still stand." But this happened back in 1990. You apologized in 2016, and then now 10 years later, we don't believe you. You need more people. If you want to find these stories and more, hit up our personality page at 99jamsmammy.com under K Fox. And we got this money for you. 12 p.m. We are putting a grand in somebody's hand. The Midday Rush Mix is up next with DJ Juice, and we commercial free. 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
0: Miami. It's going down. 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

0: 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Falling hard on another hemisphere. Somebody tell them people Mr. Him is here. Whoa. Mr. Him is here. Whoa. Mr. Him.
1: Hey, I'm a DJ. Pull that up again. Pull it.
0: Hey, say what's happening, Miami. Hey, look, man, it's the King Good, all right? T.I.P. letting you know you're listening to DJ Juke right now, man. Turning up for you, all right? 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Cut your radio way up. You dig? It's 99 Jam. Never chase bread, chase the vision. 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Somebody tell them people Mr. Him is here.

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Make your word when you see it, be the business. No cap, God am a witness. Success feel better, independent. 9-11 at the valley, at the limit. Big master P vibe, no limit. Falling hard on another hemisphere.

0: Maybe he was on a yacht.
1: Maybe he was on a yacht. Family came over. Whatever the case may be. Let's re-up right now. This hour's keyword is purse. P-U-R-S-E. Go buy that purse you want. 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
1: Wait
0: mix.
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2: What?
1: We got more.
2: Oh, what?
1: We got more.
2: We got more?
1: Puerto Miami tickets.
2: Oh!
1: Tomorrow.
2: Yeah.
1: At the James Earl Night Center.
2: I mean, I thought we, you know what I'm saying?
1: No, we got more tickets.
2: Oh, I thought we was cuffing.
1: No, no, no,
2: I thought
1: no,
2: we
1: no.
2: was cuffing them.
1: No, no, we are not

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0: his Port of Miami tour in Miami.
1: Why as he should.
0: Wouldn't he?
1: Well, yeah.
0: It's a no-brainer. Seriously. Okay, so we want you to be there to witness history.
1: That's right.
0: Family, come on through. Mm-hmm. We're celebrating. This Miami we talking about.
1: You already know. And we giving away tickets every hour.
0: So what song are they listening out for to win their way in to hang out with Ricky Rose, myself, you, DJ Nasty, Theo 5. Everybody else is going to come through and show love to celebrate the 20 years of Port of Miami.
1: That's right. We listen out for Hustle.

0: You know the vibes.
1: Yeah.
0: You know the vibes.
1: Yeah.
0: You know what's going down tomorrow.
1: I
0: need my money stacked.
1: Yeah.
0: Guess who got their money?
1: Yeah.
0: Debbie. Debbie is a $1,000 winner today. Congratulations, Debbie. She picked up a grand. She knew what time it was, so she got her money.
1: Yeah.
0: Next chance to get your money, a grand in your hand, is going down at 2 p.m. So make sure you listen out for that keyword right here on 99 Jams, Miami's number one for hip-hop and R&B. It's K-Fox alongside DJ Juice. This is what we do Monday through Friday.
1: Come on, baby.
0: We go for hour-long and hour-short.

0: money.
1: I need that. All that.
0: Yeah, when I
1: no DJ crumbs
0: for,
1: on the
0: when
1: table.
0: I DJ for you, I need my money.
1: All of it.
0: I need it on the table.
1: The price is the price.
0: Yeah.

0: Are you going to get a haircut is what I want to know.
1: Yo,
0: are you going to get a haircut?
1: Yo, don't put me on the spot.
0: I'm
1: like
0: just
1: that,
0: saying. You let me know when I need to get my hair done. Are you going to get a haircut?
1: Don't worry.
0: And come through for the Port of Miami 20th anniversary tomorrow. Okay.
1: I'm going to be looking so fresh, like a fresh gangster getting money.
0: All right. You heard him, South Florida. We'll see.
1: That's right, man. And Fox, we try to hook somebody up to be in the building with us, though. What we doing?
0: Let's do that. 99 Jams. What's up? Who's this?
2: Crystal,
0: where you calling me from?
2: Pompano.
0: Crystal representing Pompano. Where you at, girl?
2: I'm on the way to get my hair done.
0: Al, just in time for the Ricky Rosé concert, because you my ninth caller, boo.
2: Oh, my God.
0: Yes, get that hair done. Get that outfit ready so you can be in the building to celebrate 20 years of Port of Miami. The tour going down inside James L. Knight Center. Congratulations.
2: Thank you.
0: You are so welcome. It's going to be a night to remember. It's sponsored by Variety Entertainment, Maybach Music Group, and what's the station playing the most music and has the most free tickets for the 20 years of Port of Miami?
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4: When you think about an accident, what's the first thing that comes to your mind? 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Do you think that you should call somebody when you get into an accident? Do you think that you should call Top Dog Law? Do you think that you could be out of work for a long time? That you could be off your feet?

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It's Kay Fox, the voice of the city right now. Lil Uzi Vert, what you saying on 99 Jams of People Station?

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In less than 5 minutes, I'm hooking somebody up with tickets for the 20 years of Port of Miami. 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

For hip hop and R&B. You want this money? A grand can be in your head coming up at 2 p.m. But right now, call me. I know you want to hang out with Ricky Rose to celebrate the 20th support of Miami. Where my ladies at that want to celebrate with Ricky Rose? Hit me up. 866-991-5269. Right now, let's represent my home team, Bushy B. I want to

0: I don't know what's going down tomorrow. I don't know who all is going to be lined up to be there, but I do know that T.I. and Rick Ross got songs together. That's all I'm saying. We are celebrating 20 years of Port of Miami. I know he got some surprises lined up. I'm just saying. It's K-Fox on 99 Jams, Miami's number one for hip-hop and R&B. At 2 p.m., we trying to put that grand in your hand, but if you're trying to go to the Port of Miami tour and turn up with Rick Ross and celebrate and rejoice and witness history in the making, let me take it to the streets and see who's going to be in the building. 99 Jams, what's up? Who's this?
1: My name is Monica Scott.
0: Where you calling from, Monica?
1: I'm calling from hotel called, what's the name of this hotel? Alexander Resort.
0: Okay, so you just getting in town. You haven't even remembered your address yet. Okay, where'd you move from?
1: From Richmond, Virginia.
0: Okay, you just moved from Virginia and you trying to turn up at the Rick Ross concert. I feel you.
1: Yes, me and my cousin.
0: You and the cousin? You got your outfit ready? Because you know it's dressed to impress, right?
1: Oh, is it? Well, I got clothes.
0: You got clothes? Okay. Well, listen, girl, you're my ninth caller. You and your cousin's going to be in the building.
1: Oh, my gosh. Is it at least six? How many is it?
0: It's you plus one. You and your cousin. I got you plus one, okay?
1: Me plus one.
0: Yeah.
1: Okay.
0: Listen, it is going down tomorrow inside the James L. Knight Center, starring Rick Ross. It's all sponsored by Variety Entertainment, Maybach Music Group. You just moved in town from out of town. Welcome to Miami, baby.
1: Thank you.
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And you could be $1,000 richer. But the Fox Report is on in less than 6 minutes. And a media personality was cheated on back in the 90s. And her then hubby, is just now issuing an apology. Like, what? I'll let you know who that is in less than 6 minutes. Right now, see Breezy on 99 Jams at People Station.

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4: All right, beautiful people, let's get into it. So here is a Ray J update. So Ray J is finally out of the hospital after getting his butt whooped by Super Hot Fire during their celebrity MMA match. Why he decided to do that, I don't know. But Ray J was knocked out in the second round and the knockout went viral. Somebody even made a song about it. It's just all bad. Hopefully he'll decide never to do that again. And media personality Gayle King sat down with Call Her Daddy podcast and revealed the time that she got cheated on by her then husband back in 1990 with a close friend. This is what happened when she got home and caught him.
5: The alarm was set, which I thought, that's strange. He never sets the alarm. And next thing I know, he comes flying out of the room and he's got a towel on. He goes, "You can't come in." "What do you mean you can't? I can't come in. What are you talking about?" He goes, "You can't come here. Come in. Someone's here." I go, "Someone like who? There's nobody here." I mean, I was so oblivious. "There's nobody here. Get out of the way, Billy. There's nobody here." He goes, "Really? You can't come in." So I start searching the house because I didn't believe him. I get down. There she is, cowering behind the door in my towel, Alex.
4: Then Gayle said this.
5: I said, "I can't believe that you are here and that you are doing this. I can't believe that you are doing this."
6: She was your friend.
5: Yes. And I even said, "I thought we were friends." It sounded so pitiful. "I thought we were friends." And she was married. And I said, "I'm calling him," her husband. And he goes, "Don't call because they have a good marriage." "They have a good marriage." And so he said, "Please don't call." So he goes, "I'm going to take her to the train station so her husband can pick her up so he won't know." So they left and went to the train station. I called Oprah. Oprah goes, "Wait, let me get this straight. He left you there alone and went with her?" And she said, "Oh, girl, you don't even know how bad this is." And then she said, "Well, Kim, call her husband."
4: Wow, imagine, ladies. And then I still can't imagine Oprah saying F him and using the F word. But that's what happened to Gayle King. And her husband issued an apology recently and said, "My deepest apologies to Gayle, to our daughter Kirby, and her husband Virgil, to our son William and his wife Elise, blah, blah, blah, blah, for the pain that I've caused decades ago. Those actions were mine. I have long owned them, including publicly in my own words in 2016, which I still stand." But this happened back in 1990. You apologize in 2016 and then now 10 years later, we don't believe you. You need more people. 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
0: We're celebrating 20 years of the iconic debut album, Port of Miami, like you've never heard it before. 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

about Mariah the Scientist. She actually went to St. John's University and she was studying to become an anesthesiologist because she was always good in science and math and all that good stuff. So hence Mariah the Scientist. It's K-Fox on 99 Jams, the People's Station. And this hour's keyword is beach, B-E-A-C-H. 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

I'm glad you went legit too, G Herbo. I'm glad. It's K Fox, the voice of the city on 99 Jams, Miami's number one for hip hop and R&B. Putting a grand in your hand, your next chance to get this money is going down at 5 p.m. with DJ Nasty 305. Just in case you missed this hour's keyword, but call me up right now. I got your tickets to celebrate 20 years of Port of Miami.

0: station. You're rocking out with your girl, Kay Fox. I appreciate you. And we're trying to put that grand in your hand coming up at 5 p.m. with DJ Nasty 3 or 5. That's your next chance to get this money. Now, tomorrow, history will be made once again as we celebrate the 20 years of Port of Miami. Man, you got to dress up, come in your best dibs and all that. All right? We celebrate in life. We are celebrating the fact that we are still here. We are giving gratitude. And Rick Ross is kicking off the Port of Miami tour right here in Miami. And we want you to be there to witness history. So let me take it to the streets. Then in Jams, what's up? Who's this?
1: Hi, this is Laura.
0: Laura, where you calling from?
1: I'm calling from Miami.
0: Laura representing MIA. Yeah, yo, listen, what you got going on tomorrow, Friday night?
1: Nothing.
0: Yes, you got something going on now, girl. You are going to see Rick Ross to celebrate the 20 years of Port of Miami. Congratulations.
1: Woo!
0: Yes, you are my ninth caller. You got your outfit ready?
1: Thank you. Of course.
0: Yes, this is a special occasion. Rick Ross, Port of Miami. He's going to be backed by an orchestra, the Renaissance Orchestra, and the Sainted Trap Choir. It's going to be a movie. And it's all sponsored by Variety Entertainment, Maybach Music Group, and what's the station playing the most music and has the most free tickets for the Port of Miami 20-year anniversary tour, baby.
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Megan Roof and CJ Hercules in for DJ Nasty 305 at 5 p.m. We trying to put that grand in your hand. And yes, CJ got your tickets for the Port of Miami Anniversary Tour. So don't move. Love hard, play hard, work smarter, and don't come out here and let these palm trees fool you, because it will go down. Right.

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3: Near, boy.

It's your girl, CJ Gillies, one half of the Turn Up Partners in the building, riding out on 99 Jams, Miami's number one for hip-hop and R&B, putting that grand in your hand, coming up at 5 p.m., but Jams fam, that's right, we in the building. You already know we gonna let you know what's on and popping in the culture. I got some vibes for you, and of course, I got them tickets. If you trying to party with Ricky Rose for the Port of Miami 20th anniversary tour this hour, that's right. So all you gotta do is hang tight, keep it locked, and of course, we rocking for the Crib 305.

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6: That's right, Jams fam. Let's take a look at this traffic in Dade County. We got a disabled vehicle. The right lane is blocked at State Road 826, Palmetto Expressway, northbound at Bird Road and Southwest 40th Street. And also in Dade County, we got a disabled vehicle. The off-ramp right lane is blocked, and that's on the State Road 826, Palmetto Expressway, southbound off-ramp to Northwest 36th Street. And if you're riding around in the city in that area, we definitely have some stop-and-go traffic, and that's on the Palmetto Expressway, northbound between Northwest 74th Street and Northwest 122nd Street. Broward County, you are looking good right now, and that was your look at traffic right here on 99 Jams.
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That's definitely the vibe right there. Bryson Tiller and Chris Brown with It Depends right here on 89 Jams. 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So definitely make sure you keep it locked. But it's your girl, she Jerry Gillies, one half of the Turn Up Partners in the Bitty, holding it down for my brother, DJ Nasty 305. And of course, we are the plug, baby. We are lacing you up with tickets for Ricky Rose's 20th year anniversary tour for the Port of Miami. And all you got to do is call us up. 866-991-5269. Be our caller number 9. And we gonna get back to a vibe, baby, as that Metro booming. 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

0: Yeah, baby, that's what we doing. 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
1: Hi, how are you?
0: Hey, what's up, baby? What's your name? Where are you calling from?
1: Vivian, Miami, Kendall.
0: All right, now, Dade County on the check-in. Well, I got some good news for you, girl. You are our caller number 9. Congratulations.
1: Oh, my God. Thank you so much. Thank you.
0: Hey, that's right, baby. You about to party tomorrow at the Port of Miami 20th year anniversary with Ricky Rose. It's all going down inside the James L. Knight Center. You ready, right?
1: Yes, I'm ready. Yes.
0: Hey, that's what we love to hear, baby. Well, congratulations. Just let everybody know what station plays the most music and got the most free tickets for the 20th year anniversary tour with Ricky Rose.
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3: Yes, sir, Jams fam. Let's definitely take a look at this traffic in Dade County. We got a disabled vehicle. The left lane is blocked, and this is at 95 Express southbound at State Road 112 Airport Expressway and I-195, man. Also in Dade County, another disabled vehicle. That right lane is still blocked at the State Road 826 Palmetto Expressway northbound at Bird Road and Southwest 40th Street. And yes, Jams fam, we still got that disabled vehicle. The off-ramp right lane is blocked at State Road 826 Palmetto Expressway south. Southbound off ramp to Northwest 36th Street. So definitely be on the lookout for that in Broward County. I'm proud of y'all. Y'all behaving yourself. And traffic was all brought to you by True Green. 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And that was your look at traffic right here on 89.
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Definitely a smooth vibe right there, baby. Mariah the Scientist with Is It a Crime right here on 89 Jams. Mike Me's number one for hip-hop and R&B. Where we gonna put that grand in your hand at 5 p.m. But you big vibing with your girl, CJ Hercules, one half of the Turn Up Partners in the building. And that's right, you already know we are riding out all the way till 7 o'clock, man. I got some more vibes for you on the way. And of course, we are the plug because I got more tickets for you. If you trying to party with Ricky Rosé, baby, all you got to do is keep it locked as we get into a little vibe, though. Here's that Young Bloods and Lil Jon with Damn.

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2: All about the money.

Feeling this vibe, man. That's that Tems with What You Need right here on 89 Jams. Miami's number one for hip-hop and R&B, where you going to get that grand in your hand at 5 p.m. Well, you partying with one half of the turn-up partners. We definitely out here, man. Your girl, she Jericules, rocking and rolling on this Thursday. And shouts out to all our Jams fam tapping in, showing that love, man. Shouts out to all Geminis. And you know we got you, man. This hour, I got some more vibes for you. And I got tickets for you for the Port of Miami's 20th year anniversary tour with Ricky Rose. So yeah, you definitely gonna want to keep it locked, because everybody been blowing us up for these bad boys, man. But we got a big up on my island people, baby. Is that Sean Paul?

0: 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Just do it. Miami, turn up.
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4: Yes, Jams fam, let's take a look at this traffic, baby. In Dade County, we got stop-and-go traffic on the Florida's Turnpike exit southbound between Quail Roost Drive and Southwest 111th Ave. Also in Dade County, we got an accident. Two left lanes is blocked, and that's on the Palmetto Expressway southbound at Bird Road and Southwest 40th Street. And in Broward County, there's an accident. The right lane is blocked at State Road 84 eastbound at Hiatus. So definitely be safe on these streets, Jams fam. And this traffic report is all brought to you by the National Highway Traffic Safety Administration. 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Until you get into a crash. Suddenly, a ticket doesn't seem so bad. 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And that was your look at traffic right here on 99 Jams.
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3: This is what Miami sounds like.

Rich Gang right here on 99 Jams. Miami's number one for hip hop and R&B. We're at 5 p.m. Oh, yeah, we putting that grin in your hand, baby. But you sliding with one half of the turn up on us in the building, riding out with you tonight. Hey, you already know what time it is, man. We got to let you know what's on and popping in the culture as well. YG just announced his first album in 2 years, dropping June 19th. It's going to be called Gentleman's Club. So, hey, that should definitely be a good one, Jams fam. Let me know if you're feeling it as well. And I know what you're feeling too, man. We got your tickets for the 20th year anniversary of the Port of Miami tour with Ricky Rosé. So you might as well call us up, baby. 866-991-5269. Be my caller number 9 as we get into a vibe. Here's that

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3: 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I know it's wrong.

0: That's the vibe right there, baby. 25. Rod Wave right here on 99 Jams. Miami's number one for hip hop and R&B, where we putting that grin in your hand at 5 p.m. So definitely make sure you keep it live, baby. But you sliding with one of the turn up partners in the building. Your girl, Chi Jerk, your leads. And of course, everybody's trying to party with Ricky Rose. Tomorrow night is going to be a movie. And they blowing up these phone lines, man. 99 Jams, what up? Who's this?
1: What's up? What's up?
0: Hey, what's happening, baby? What's your name? Where you calling from?
1: Oh my God.
0: Hey, that's what I'm talking about, baby. Yes, congrats. I was about to say, you ain't even let me tell you that you was a winner. Well, now you just screaming all in my ear. Now, congratulations, for real. You are our caller number 9.
1: Yes, thank you so much, baby.
0: Hey, you know I got you. You about to party with Ricky Rose for the Port of Miami 20th year anniversary tour. It's going down tomorrow inside the James L. Knight Center. We know you ready, right, baby?
1: Yeah. Yeah, baby, I'm ready.
0: Hey, I love to hear it. So let everybody know what station plays the most music and got the most free tickets to party with Ricky Rose.
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0: Hey, this is Kay Fox. We're stopping the music to silence the violence on 99 Jams. Domestic violence is happening in our homes and in our neighborhoods. Recently, we've seen just how serious this is. Husbands harming their wives, fathers harming their children. This is bigger than a conflict. 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
3: Yeah, let's get into it, Jams fam. In Dade County, we got an accident. Two left lanes is blocked, and that's at State Road 826 Palmetto Expressway, southbound at Bird Road. Also in Dade County, an accident. The right lane is blocked, and that's at the State Road 836 Dolphin Expressway, eastbound at I-95. And in Broward, we still dealing with that accident. Right shoulder is blocked at State Road 84 eastbound at Iatus Road. And this traffic report was all brought to you by Domino's. 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And that was your look at traffic right here on 99 Jams.
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3: 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You got 30 minutes to get that grand in your hand. And we're going to continue the vibes. We're going to keep sliding, man. Your girl, CJ Hercules on the ones and twos, holding it down for my brother DJ Nasty, man. Hey, for that drive at five, you know how we do. We are commercial free, but once again, work. Work, all right? That's that key word. Get that money, baby. You got 30 minutes to get that grand in your hand, and we back at it. You already know how we vibing right here on the People Station, baby. It's 99 Jams.

That's right, baby. It's late night jams. Mikey's number one for hip hop and R&B. Boy, turn it up with one half of the Turner Partners in the building. It's your girl, she's your Hercules. And yes, we putting that grin in your hand right now. If you didn't get that keyword, it is work. W-O-R-K. That's right, work. Make sure you go ahead, head over to the 99 Jams app or 99jamsmiami.com. You got about like 15 minutes left, all right? 15 minutes to get that grin in your hand. We talking about a whole $1,000. So that's right. If you ain't hear it, man, that keyword is work, W-O-R-K, like you at work right now, but you need that grand in your hand before the weekend, you feel me? So again, the 99 Jams app, 99jamsmiami.com, go ahead and enter that keyword and continue to vibe with me, baby. Like I said, your girl, she's your Hercules, we in the bitty, we rocking, man, holding it down for my brother DJ Nasty 305, we all the way live for the drive at 5, come on, baby, turn me up.

0: Hey, baby, you see how we party on this Thursday right here on 99 Jams, Miami's number one for hip-hop and R&B. Well, you could get that grand in your hand this hour, baby. Big shouts out to Melissa from Miami. Oh, yeah, she secured that bag, baby, that grand in her hand. So salute to you. And you already know, man, this is how we party each and every afternoon for the Drive at 5, all brought to you by Landu Law Group, baby. 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And shouts out to everybody that showed me so much love on that Twitter, man. Shouts out to Donald Thompson out there. Shouts out to Kareem, Melissa, Kyle, what it do, family? Big shouts out to Leo Calhoun, Jr., Mama Hurt, Papa Hurt. You already know it's all love, man. Keep that love coming. And we not going nowhere, baby. Keep it locked to the People Station, baby. It's 99 Jams. Beep, beep, beep, beep.
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7: Yeah, let's take a look at this traffic jams, fam, in Dade County. We got some stop and go traffic. That's on I-95 northbound between Miami Ave and the Florida Turnpike, Golden Glades. Oh, boy, it's crazy out there, man. Also, we got an accident in Dade County. Two left lanes is blocked. That's still at the 826 Palmetto Expressway southbound at Bird Road. And more in Dade County, we got some stop and go traffic by the 826 Palmetto Expressway northbound between Northwest 36th Street and Northwest 122nd Street. Broward is looking good right now. And your traffic was all brought to you by True Green. 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And that was your look at traffic right here on 99 Jams.
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on in them clothes, baby. That's that Kehlani right here on 89 Jams, Miami's number one for hip-hop and R&B, where you gonna get that grand in your hand tomorrow starting at 8 a.m. bright and early. But you big vibing with one half of the Turn Up Hondas in the biddy. Your girl, she Jerry, and yes, oh yeah, we still going, man, all the way till 7 o'clock. But I gotta remind you, my brother DJ Lucky C got his big celebrity basketball game, and it's gonna be a major movie at the Joe Celestin Center in North Miami. We talking about celebrity guests, vendors, artists, basketball, and so many more. And I'm telling you, man, all supporting youth opportunities through the Roger Fellow Alcindor Scholarship Fund. Long live Mr. Fellow, and definitely make sure you go ahead and get your tickets at djluckycday.eventbrite.com. And we gonna get back to these vibes, because I know y'all still partying. We gonna back that thing up. Here's that Juvie.

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Wavy right here on 89 Jams. Wavy's number one for hip hop and R&B, where you can get that grand in your hand tomorrow, starting at 8 a.m. bright and early. But you partying with one half of the Turn Up Partners in the Bitty. Hey, it's your girl, she Jericules, man. We are rocking and rolling this afternoon, man. Shouts out to everybody tapping in, showing that love. You already know what time it is, but I gotta let you know what's on and popping in the culture real quick as well, Jams fam. Lotto revealed features for her new album, Big Mama. Hey, it's coming out tonight, man. She got some dope features like Glorilla, 21 Savage, WizKid, Sexy Red, Mariah the Scientist, and so many more. Oh yeah, it's definitely gonna be a movie, Jams fam, so we counting down to that. And we also getting back to these vibes as well, baby. Here's that Chris Brown, Residuals.

0: 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Jams. 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
4: 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Y'all win. We got Billy in this. 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
4: Oh boy, let's take a look at this traffic, baby. In Dade County, we got a disabled vehicle. The right lane is blocked, and this is on I-95 northbound at Ives Dairy Road. And still in Dade County, we got some emergency vehicles. That center lane is blocked at State Road 836 Dolphin Expressway westbound at I-95. And if you're still riding around, yeah, we still dealing with that accident. Two left lanes is blocked at State Road 826 Palmetto Expressway southbound at Bird Road. Broward County, you are looking good. I'm too proud of y'all, man. 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And now as you look at traffic right here on 99 Jams.
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Nas and Neo with Bust It Baby right here on 99 Jams, Miami's number one for hip hop and R&B, where you can get that grand in your hand tomorrow, bright and early at 8 a.m. But you partying with one half of the turn up on us in the bitty. That's right, your girl CJ Hercules hooking you up with tickets to party with Ricky Rose for the Port of Miami 20th year anniversary tour, baby. All you got to do is call us up 866-991-5269 and we gonna put you in the building, baby. And we want y'all to keep that radio up and turn that TV off. Is that Kendrick Lamar?

0: Definitely a smooth vibe from Bryson Tiller and Chris Brown. It depends right here on 89 Jams. Miami's number one for hip hop and R&B. Where we gonna put that grand in your hand starting tomorrow at 8 a.m. But you riding out with one half of the Turn Up Partners in the building. Your girl, CJ Hercules, and boy, they blowing our phone lines up. 99 Jams, what up, what up?
1: Oh, my goodness. Hello, hello, hello.
0: Hey, how are you, baby? What's your name and where you calling from?
1: Oh, my name is Tiffany. I'm calling from Miami. Oh, God, give me some good news.
0: I do got some good news for you, Tiff. You are our caller number 9. Congratulations. We got you, baby. About to party with Ricky Rosé for the 20th year anniversary for his Port of Miami album. And I'm telling you, man, the tour is going to be amazing. It's going down tomorrow inside the James L. Knight Center.
1: Oh, gosh, I can't believe it. I remember when the day this album came out, 20 years. Years go by. I'm happy for him. This is what he's supposed to do in terms of this milestone of an album. I'm happy to be a part of it. So
0: absolutely. No, we're happy to hook you up with these tickets, baby. You're going to be out there. You're going to get to party with him. And all you got to do is just let everybody know what station is playing the most music and got the most free tickets to party with Ricky Rosé.
1: Absolutely. The station I've been listening to since I was a little kid. 99 Jam.
2: That's some shit that you don't do. I'm going to stay rapping my real. That's some shit I'm going to do. That's some commas. That's some commas. Do this shit, run.

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3: 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Huh?

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3: Yep, let's take a look at this traffic jams, fam. In Dade County, we got an accident. That right lane is blocked on the I-395 westbound before I-95. Also in Dade County, some stop-and-go traffic on the Florida's Turnpike exit southbound between Southwest 120th Street and Homestead Toll Gatry, man. And also in Dade County, some more stop-and-go traffic, and that's on the Palmetto Expressway southbound between Northwest 74th Street and Southwest 8th Street. Broward, you are in the clear. And this traffic report was all brought to you by St. Augustine, Ponte Verde, and the beaches. This summer, rediscover a place where every day gives your family more to take home than just a suntan. St. Augustine, Ponte Verde, and the beaches. Welcome to the new world. Explore Florida's historic coast.com. And that was your last look at traffic right here on 99 Jams.
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Yeah, that's that Runway with 25. Right, y'all, 99 Jams, Miami's number one for hip-hop and R&B. Where it goes down tomorrow, 8 a.m., we putting that grand in your hand, baby. But you've been riding out with one half of the turn up partners, your girl, CJ Hercules, holding it down for DJ Nasty 305. Hey, you know we had to do our big one today, and I'm working double duty. I ain't even gonna lie. I'm about to turn up with my brother, DJ Lucky C. We about to be on that grind. 7 p.m., more vibes, more tickets, and more surprises. So definitely rock out with me, and we gonna get into a vibe too. We just gonna sing a little. Here's that Keisha Cole. Let it go.

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0: Biddy, and we gonna slang some vibes, slang some tickets, and we got a special guest in the building, man. It's your girl, CJ Hercules.
1: And the North Miami Monster, DJ Lucky C. Yeah, Young Herc, the definition of the grind, for real. And yeah, we got a special guest in the building. Broward County's very own Mac Pappy is hanging out with the Turn Up Partners. So make sure you keep a lock with us all hour, because we got the vibes for you, man. Here's that Kehlani, folded on 99 Jams. Hey now!

0: It's 99 Jams, Miami's number one for hip hop and R&B. The Turner Partners are in the building, baby. And of course, we got a special guest hanging out with us tonight, man. This man been running it up in the street, social media, and everything, repping Broward County to the fullest. We got to welcome Mac Poppy to the grind. How you feeling, fam?
1: Yo, what's going on? It's a Broward County soldier. Thought I told you, Mac Poppy in the building.
0: Hey.
1: But I'm feeling good, though. I'm feeling good.
2: Hey. Yeah, that's what's up, man. Welcome to the grind, you know what I'm saying? Before we get started, we want you to tell our Jams fam a little bit about you. Like, introduce yourself to them.
1: Well, man, I go by the name Matt Pappy, but you know what I'm saying? People call me Matt for short. Mm-hmm. But I'm just a Broward County native. Mm-hmm. Haitian, of course, you know what I'm saying? Shout out to
0: big
1: all
0: those
1: out
0: there. Yep.
1: You know that. You know what I'm saying? I came up right here in Broward County, man. You know what I'm saying? All my life. Mm-hmm. Been to Haiti as a jit, you know what I'm saying? Stayed there for a little bit. But really not really much about me, dog.
0: He's like, I'm a humble dude, right?
1: That's my outlet, man. You feel me? Cause I'm the only child, so mm-hmm. I ain't really like have nobody like
0: I'm
1: older
0: only child.
1: Than me. Yeah,
2: that's something
1: y'all
2: can relate to. Mm-hmm. Okay.
0: Yeah.
1: And then my parents was always like working and stuff like that. So mm-hmm. it's just I was learning as I was getting older, you know what I'm saying?
0: That's what you gotta do though, mm-hmm. man. So I mean, speaking of though, like taking it back to the beginning, like what made you wanna get started into music and say like, this is what I wanna do?
1: Yeah, music always been around cause my OG, she used to be in the choir when I was a kid.
0: Yeah.
1: You know what I'm saying?
0: Oh, okay.
1: And then my dad, he was in like a little boy band, but he wasn't like an artist or nothing. He was just, his dogs was doing it, so he was just in there. So me, I just came up, you know, as a jit,
0: yep.
1: eating on tables, always, mm-hmm. you know, freestyling, stuff like that. But I ain't never really take it seriously until like 2020. After a while, it started being an outlet because I don't like venting to people. Mm-hmm. So I just like make music about my lifestyle or how I'm feeling about the day and now.
0: That's like your therapy.
1: Mm-hmm.
0: Yeah, that's what's up. We love to hear that, and Jazz fan, definitely make sure you stick around. More with Mac Pappy is up next, man. Less than 10 minutes away. Hey, we on the grind right here on 99 Jams.
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0: Yeah, baby, we just doing it. DJ Nasty 305 right here on 89 Jams. Mikey's number one for hip hop and R&B, where you can get that grand in your hand going down tomorrow, bright and early at 8 a.m. But you big vibing with the Turn Up Partners on the grinding. Yeah, we hanging out with our special guest, Mac Pappy, in the building. It's your girl, she's Jerky Lee.
1: And the North Miami Monster, DJ Lucky C. But we got the Broward County Soldier, Mac Pappy, in the biddy. So we got to ask you, Mac, how did you come up with the viral track, Broward County Funk?
2: I heard the beat off of like a TikTok video. It's like, bro, I knew what the beat was, but I didn't know who the artist was. I kept forgetting. I'm putting Siri by the thing. Siri get it, pick it up.
0: So, Siri, who is this right here?
2: And then that TikTok, I'm scrolling, then it showed me the Thug and Harmony.
1: Yeah.
2: And I was like, it's the beat right here.
0: Mm-hmm.
2: So boom, I find the instrumental, and then I'm just vibing one day, like, at the crib, and our AC was broke. And when I came down, around that time, I came down from Tallahassee, because when I made that song in 2023. I just sat on it for a minute.
1: Wow.
0: Okay. Yeah. So, let it marinate a little bit.
3: Waiting for the right moment. Got it. Okay.
2: I'm sitting there. Like I said, it was hotter than a bit, man. I was just... And then most of the ending of this, like, beginning and end of the song, I was just freestyling in it. But that hotter than a bit, I wrote that down.
0: That one's got to go in there, that moment just like resonated with you.
3: That's the part that stick out.
2: That's what, man, every time I go to school, hey, you hotter than the bitch. Yeah, that's me. For sure.
0: Hey, we love that. And Jazz fan, make sure you hang out, because Mac Pappy ain't going nowhere. We got more with him in less than 10 minutes. But we going to have a little motion party. Is that

0: Like your friend do, baby. That's that YK Neeson and Belly Gang Cushion 10 right here on 89 Jams. Miami's number one for hip-hop and R&B. Where it goes down tomorrow, 8 a.m., we putting that grand in your hand. But you big vibing with the turn-up partners in the building. That's right, your girl, She's Jerky, Lisa, DJ Lucky C, and our special guest, Mac Poppy, in the building.
1: Just like what we were talking about, like how social media is playing a huge role in breaking a lot of artists, you know, out right now. Mm-hmm. How intentional or how important was it, you know, with your content, you know what I mean, with Broward County Funk? Because you seem like you was everywhere, but like, how important was that for you?
2: People like to feel like involved in like, what you're doing. So you always gotta like make sure, in a sense, don't be too bougie to like, you know what I'm saying, go kick it with your fans or supporter. I don't like to call them fans, I call them supporters. But kick it with your supporters, you know. And show, like, when I go to the schools, I be like, bro, you want to get in a video? Yeah, I want to get in a video for sure. Like, stuff like that. So then people, like, they find out, like, you not so uptight.
1: Right.
2: So people,
1: you're
2: like,
1: down to earth.
2: Yeah, when they, I don't know why they say that, but every time they, bro, I thought you was, like, more so, like, a, like, you know what I'm saying, kind of nonchalant and stuff. I'm like, nah, bro, I'm vibing, cause you tripping.
1: Yeah.
2: Like, with y'all, dog. Like, so they like it when you got, a, like, an open mind and, like, very, you know what I'm saying?
1: You got energy. Good energy. Yeah, you got good energy. That's what it's all about. And Jams fam, definitely make sure you hang out because we still partying with Mac Poppy in the building. He ain't going nowhere. We just gonna get into a vibe. Here's that Mariah the Scientist with Is It a Crime?

is jamming.

0: bro. We putting that grand in your hand tomorrow at 8 a.m. bright and early. But you sliding with the turn up partners on the grind. Oh, yeah, we got a special guest in the building, man. It's your girl, She's Hercules.
1: And in North Miami Monster DJ Lucky C, still hanging out with the Broward County Soldier, Mac Pappy. And we got to ask you this question right here, man.
2: Like, I got to give you the warning because this question here is always like a tough question for anybody we ask. It's no pressure, though. You know what I'm saying? If you had to create your own Mount Rushmore top four Florida rappers or artists of all time, who you putting up there? It don't gotta be like, don't feel like you, I gotta put nah, it's really your list. No pressure.
0: Yeah, give you options.
3: Man, you gotta slap Kodak from there, man. That's,
2: okay,
3: you know
2: number
3: what I'm
2: one.
3: You gotta put Kodak on there.
0: Mm-hmm.
3: You gotta put Rick Ross on that.
2: Okay,
3: gotta put Rick Ross on that thing, bro. I would slap me on there, but I ain't.
2: No, you could.
0: Yeah,
2: man.
0: You could. Yeah, I was about to say.
3: But you know what I'm saying?
0: You could. Trust me.
2: It's your list.
0: Yeah, we got artists do that all the time. Trust me.
3: I ain't really do nothing in the game yet, so
2: Okay. That's, he humble. He being humble.
0: Yeah, humble. Two more.
3: you got your plies in there now. Mm-hmm. You got your plies in there, huh?
0: Yeah, you like that. This is solid.
3: Red Ross, Kodak, plies.
0: Yo, and one more.
3: They don't get my dog in credit, man. T-Pain up there, bro.
0: Yeah.
3: T-Pain up there, bro. For Florida.
0: Yeah, no, we like that. Nah, that's definitely a solid list.
3: T-Pain.
0: Nah, we like that, man. I was like, don't feel bad. And like you said, and then you right up there, too.
3: Oh, yeah.
0: right there.
2: Right there. Next up.
0: Yep. Man. That's what's up. And Jams, fam, you see we having a time right now with Mac Poppy in the building. So all you got to do is hang out, man, because we got more coming up in less than 10 minutes. Keep it locked to the ground right here on 89 Jams.
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5: You already know.
1: Which rapper's 2018 album, Astroworld, debuted at number one on the Billboard 200 and was named after a closed Houston amusement park? What's the rapper's name?
5: Pass.
1: What sneaker brand collaborated heavily with Kanye West in the 2000s?
5: Adidas.
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5: Pass.
1: Your new name is Pass. That's your new name, Sylvia. It ain't Sylvia no more. It's Pass. What school did you go to? Pass.

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0: 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It's a girl, she Jerky Lee.
1: 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And before we let you go, let the people know where they can find the music, where they can tap in, all that.
2: And you know you can find the, you know what I'm saying, the music on all platforms, dog. You feel me? SoundCloud, Spotify. Mm-hmm. I seen some junk called Dreezer. I don't know what that is.
0: But it's on there.
2: You know what I'm saying? And then everything is Mag Poppy, man. The only thing different is my TikTok, and I think that's Mag Poppy 23.
0: Mag Poppy, yeah.
2: But everything Mag Poppy, dog. Mag underscore Poppy, you know what I'm saying? And, you know, shout out to 99 Chance for having me, bro. You know what I'm saying, dog? This is, like, a real moment, bro. I used to remember, like, driving in a car, mom about to drop me off to school, and I'm funking y'all boys, making sure the right song play.
0: Exactly.
2: And then mess around and play a girly song, so I got to put the volume down.
3: It'd be like that. But now, you know what I'm saying, you building your legacy, your career to be one of them artists that somebody could listen to and say, yo, I heard that on 99 Jam.
0: Yep. You know what I'm saying? Absolutely. So, yeah.
3: Salute to you. As long as you put in the work, we going to highlight that. You know what I mean?
0: Yes, sir. Bless up the Mag Poppy hanging out with us tonight on the grind. We appreciate you, Young King. And Jams fam, you definitely got to keep it locked because next hour we are gearing up for Miami's Most Wanted Top 5 Countdown, where you vote your favorite song to the top. So definitely make sure you keep it locked, baby. And we going to get back to these vibes, though. Here's that Chris Brown with Residuals.

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0: This is song number five.